0: 100% électro diversifié.
1: Il est 4h.
2: Moi, Chasta, elle est. We are cha cha boy, be a cha cha ni so go away. We cha cha boy, be a cha cha ni so go away. We are cha cha boy, be a cha cha ni so go away. We cha cha boy.

Some people are born with this, and there's a lot of people who pretend to. Real will always recognize real. Always.

1974, is the year that they are now planning for sex on the streets in every major city from coast to coast. And get ready for a shock. The music that they're planning to use to crumble the morals of America is this rotten, filthy, dirty, lewd, lascivious junk called rock and roll.

looks, talk that talk while you see us on our grind. All them looks, talk that talk while you see us on our grind. All them looks, talk that talk while you see us on our grind. All them looks, talk that talk while you see us on our grind. All them looks, talk that talk while you see us on our grind. All them looks, talk that talk while you see us on our grind. All them looks, talk that talk while you see us on our grind. All them looks, talk that talk while you see us on our grind. All them looks, talk that talk while you see us on our grind. All them looks, talk that talk while you see us on our grind. All them looks, talk that talk while you see us on our grind. All them looks, talk that.

yourself. Don't love yourself to be the top above everybody. Love yourself to heal yourself and

be a labor of love. A labor it is. Working the night shift, mills of music venues, clubs, and bars. Farmers of feelings, trumpet trigger fingers, grappling brass valves, prodding, pressing, deafened by the rattling roar in ahead. Toiled by a tired heart, resting between the swinging rounds of rhythms. Bless the drummer's hands. Trolling a kit on the subway in the snow. The keys player's fingers homesick for cityscapes. Maraca wrists, clap stack, duct taped instruments. The message as the medium. Everything is practice for stopping bullets, blossoming heartbeats, freedom music. While the Republicoons and the Democrazies argue the complexion of money, we float between classes and corners, from caviar to canned beans. E minor is a relative of G major. They family. In soundcheck, we split the difference. Just a tad of reverb, EQ the wedge. Living upright in the basement, a backwards world, music that wrinkles time. Reporting live from the poet's eye. Hand-me-down sounds found by an ear to the underground. Shedding off-the-cuff poems on napkins using hotel pens.

0: Nous avons de bons musiciens en France et Rhône vient de nous le prouver avec Megaptera, Novae Angliae. French 79 fait de même avec The Adventurer, single de son prochain album.
1: Climbing a mountain, feeling like a proper trailblazer, an adventurer. But how many have scraped up that peak before me? 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When I bump into someone out in the desert, no one can split us up, no one can show who's who, and honestly, no one's gonna know our names.

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1: Émergence 100% électro diversifié.

0: just mixes them up so much. So I don't know how to answer that. If I'd have to call it anything, I call it the blues.
1: You would have had, in short, a kind of solidarity, which is a kind of identity, which might have allowed us, which might have made the history of slavery very different.
0: So I don't know how to answer that. If I'd have to call it anything, I call it the blues. Because that's the essence of

poem for the planet and its people who want to see the planet thrive.

despair. In and out of the dark darkness it grows to bring light, to bring life there, in that place.